I've never get the size of you. Extensible soul. But it appeared sometimes when I was walking in the streets of

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It means it's a demix made with the fast and the slow. That's the flow. Nothing else.

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Grangemouth is a target, son, it all kicks off, we're fucking done. Turn and face the blast, and I hope you don't survive.

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F-L-O-W-S. It means it's a demix made with the fast and the slow. That's the flow. Nothing else.

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I didn't come here to stay long. I say when I come in your town, babe,

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You just only change.

Casey Jones, please don't leave me. He's sitting up in the cabin. Little children come as hollering, crying, Papa, don't leave me here. He couldn't stand that.

English here. He couldn't stand there, they told the farmer, said, got to get away from here. Rich up and got to bail and come here.

Got up a road there, run up on some sheep, he blowed for me to get off the track. They wouldn't get off. He had to stop his train and come, he was cutting down. I heard him from there.

It made him sort of mad. He had to stop his train. Commence cursing because he had to stop his train and run him off the track. Here's what he said. And what he said, damn the machine. Casey Jones, please don't leave me. After that, he got a little behind time. You know, could hear them drive wheels, truck wheels look like trying to catch up together. People got scared. One lady on there, she come here singing, Lord have mercy, save.